0: More Tales from the Attic are on the way. Let's do more rock right now.
1: This is Alice Cooper, and you're listening to the Shoals Best Rock on 105.5.

0: The scent of Aquanet, the silky smooth feel of spandex, and a cassette cranked up on the Alpine in your Trans Am. You gotta love the 80s.
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2: In 1980, Van Halen were 2 years into one of the most spectacular careers in the history of rock and roll. Two albums in 2 years, both platinum, and then their third album, Women and Children First, opened with a sound that everyone assumed was a guitar. It was not a guitar, but rather a Wurlitzer electric piano played by Eddie Van Halen. The rest of the band didn't want Eddie playing keyboards. They didn't want a guitar hero on stage with a keyboard. And I agree. It's okay for one song, but certainly you don't put Eddie Van Halen on stage in front of an audience without a guitar in his hand. So here's Van Halen, and The Cradle Will Rock.

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0: It's Alice Cooper coming to you from the beautiful white sand beaches of Maui. Tonight I'll have a tale about my origin story, and you gotta love the 80s featuring a ballad from Def Leppard. 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